0: Taka Małopolska.
1: Not working hard. Yeah, right, picture that with a Kodak. Or better yet, go to Times Square, take a picture of me with a Kodak. 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

0: 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Yeah.
1: 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I guess I had to go to that place to get to this one. Now some of you might still be in that place if you're trying to get out.